Jason Aldean, come on, Heart, don't tell on me. I watched the documentary, four-part documentary on the Route 91 tragedy over the weekend. I don't know. I just still don't know. I remember the night. I remember it well. I was with Aldean the night before at Shoreline. What a terrible tragedy. It's an interesting look at it. It's called 11 Minutes. Up next, Stephen Wilson Jr. and Gary.

The latest from Tyler Hubbard on his solo work. It's called Land. Diamond Rio, I saw a post the other day, Diamond Rio doing a show. This one, How Your Love Makes Me Feel. We also call it Ice Cream Melting Song. Flashback feature this hour. Truly, one of the best vocal bands around. Flashback 90s, Diamond Rio.

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Ashley McBride slowly but surely making her way up the charts with that What If We Don't. Chesney closed out his big week at the Spear. 7 more shows at the Spear this year. Don't know if he's doing any more, but he'll be carrying on, I'm sure, somewhere next year.

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Case now, Dean, blame it on you, legendary KRTY. We blame it on you that, well, we blame it on you that we're still here. It's your fault, and we appreciate you more than you will ever know for keeping the KRTY alive and well on the internet stream. We're not moving. We're not going anywhere. We're doing the same thing we've done for the last 4 years, and really the last 35 years, which is serve our community with the best country music mix. Thanks for joining us. Thanks for making KRTY part of your day. Lauren, Elena now, all my exes. See you tomorrow. Hump Day, right here. Legendary KRTY.

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How you doing? I'm Indiana Al checking in on a Tuesday night. It is good to be here on a Tuesday. Got some Luke Combs, Eric Church.

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I'm Indiana Al right here. You know, we got baseball. Baseball with the San Jose Giants. You know, they got a game going on tonight. But if you didn't get a chance to make it out tonight, they got a day game tomorrow. 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

I Didn't Come Here to Leave, brand new by Chris Young right there on KRTY.com. I'm Indiana Al. It's a Tuesday night. Thank you so much for hanging out with me on this Tuesday. John Morgan right now and Kid Myself.

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Coming to Shoreline Amphitheater Saturday, September 26th. Don't miss

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Taylor Swift right there, and I Knew It, I Knew You on KRTY.com. You know, her and Travis Kelce, they had Adam Sandler officiate their wedding. How cool is that? He actually did the ceremony. He officiated the ceremony. How cool is that to have Adam Sandler do your wedding? That's pretty cool right there.

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0: Cody Johnson, Carrie Underwood, I'm Gonna Love You on KRTY.com. I'm Indiana Allride here. Coming up, we have the Hot 9 at 9. The big countdown's coming up in just a little bit. Now, the way it works, you get to pick the songs in a countdown. 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Let me know what you want to hear in the Hot 9 at 9. I got another one with Carrie Underwood. This one's Brad Paisley and Carrie Underwood. Remind me.
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I'm Indiana Al right here. Hanging out with you on a Tuesday night. Got some Chase Matthew holding it down.

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I'm Indiana Al. 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

0: You got your requests in, and we count them down. Starting now, it's the Hot 9 at 9.
1: Yes, sir! All right, here we go. It is time for the big countdown, the Hot 9 at 9. Are you ready for this? Let's do it. Let's get it going. The Hot 9 at 9. Gonna kick it off right now with song number 9. Let's get it going. Song number 9 tonight goes to, gonna kick it off with Cody Johnson and Horseback. It is number 9 on the Hot 9 at 9.

0: just want my horse back.
1: It's the Hot nine at nine. You got your songs in, and we're counting them down. The Hot nine at nine. Number eight on KRTY.

Number five right there, that is Kane Brown and Woman. I'm down. It's a hot 99. That's number five. We are down to number four right now. Song number four, George Burge, along with Luke Bryan. Ride, ride, ride.

Song number two. Number two goes to Megan Thanes as we count them down. It's a hot 9 at 9. And that brings us to the number one song. The number one song tonight goes to... Tonight it is Jason Aldean. Don't Tell on Me. It's number one on the hot 9 at 9.

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0: 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San Jose's
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1: Hi, my name is Lance Motch. 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

0: My name's Adam. 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

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Ain't a funny one beer can turn into. Don't make me turn this truck around. This is God's country. Jordan Reynolds. 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

0: Luke Combs, Post Malone. I got a guy for that. On, pardon me, your Wednesday morning with Gary and Julie. It's going to be hot again today. We're back into the 90s.
1: I know. What? When are we going to get a cooling? That's what I'm wondering. When are we going to get a cooling?
0: Well, like I said, I mean, the rest of the country's, you know, pretty hot. Pretty hot or underwater.
1: Well, actually, the rest of the world, right?
0: Yeah. And we're having to deal with 90s for a couple of days. And by the way, I think it's supposed to start cooling off tomorrow.
1: Oh, okay. There you go.
0: It's supposed to be 10 degrees cooler tomorrow.
1: Okay. That's what I'm talking about.
0: Well, and that's what we do best, right? That's what I always said about California is it cools off so well at night.
1: You still need air conditioning. Man. You still do.
0: Oh, no, you do. But I'm just saying the sun, it cools down. It's not ever 88 degrees at 11 o'clock.
1: No, that's true. That's
0: just not what we do. I told the story before. We were in Oklahoma a couple of summers ago, and we'd been over at my brother-in-law's house, and we were driving home, and it was midnight. And I told my wife, take a picture of the dashboard. She goes, why? I said, it's midnight, and it's 100 degrees.
1: Yeah. That's just... Who lives like that?
0: Over a million people in Tulsa. That's who lives like that.
1: Yeah.

0: Let's go once around the country with Gary and Julie.
1: Brought to you by Original Joe's, 301 South 1st Street in downtown San Jose. Great Italian food and a lot of it.
0: The colorful bus from McKinney Chesney's American Kids video and the cover of The Big Revival is going on display in Nashville for his new exhibit at the Country Music Hall of Fame and Museum. It will be on display starting today and go throughout the weekend.
1: Wow, it took this long to put Kenny Chesney in the Country Music Hall of Fame? Really?
0: Well, I know. It's one of the things I was introducing this past weekend. Lee Thomas Miller was nominated for the Songwriters Hall of Fame. When I did the introduction, I said, the difference is when I was nominated by my industry, the response was, wait, why? And when he was nominated, the response was, he's not in already?
1: Yeah.
0: Right? Exactly. Or like the same thing, right? So that's exactly. So Tim McGraw did his show last week. He opened up his tour, and it's called the Pawn Shop Guitar Tour. He was in New Jersey. During the show, he gave a young kid a pawn shop guitar that Tim had bought in New Jersey, and he'll be doing that at all the acts.
1: Oh, wow.
0: To say that that's where he had his first guitar. He bought it at a pawn shop.
1: Yeah, and you never know what's going to happen, right? Mm-hmm. That's cool.
0: Morgan Wallen has 11 songs on the Billboard charts this week, with most appearing on multiple charts. He's currently promoting two singles, his own Don't We and I Can't Love You Anymore with Ella Langley.
1: Wow.
0: The duet has reached a new high on the all-genre Hot 100, climbing from number 9 to number 6 in its 10th week on the chart. That's for all music.
1: Wow.
0: And Don't We jumps one position from 21 to 20.
1: He's a juggernaut, no question.
0: Yeah, him and Ella Langley, it is their world, and the rest of us are just
1: we're players.
0: her choosing Texas. Man, she stays on top for one more week. She'll tie Whitney Houston and Mariah Carey as the only female artist to have a song spend 14 weeks on top.
1: Golly.
0: For Carey, it was back in 2005 with We Belong Together. And for Houston, it was I Will Always Love You in 1992.
1: There you go. It's something.
0: It is something. All right, there you go. That is Once Around the Country.
1: Brought to you by Original Joe's, 301 South 1st Street in downtown San Jose. Great Italian food and a lot of...

0: Blake Shelton and Nobody on your Wednesday morning with Gary and Julie. And, you know, one of the things I love about especially astronomy and astrophysics, pretty much everything I was taught in school has been proven wrong. It has. Everything that
1: and that's what you love about it.
0: School, yeah, because we've learned so much.
1: Oh,
0: right. We didn't have the ability to know these things, and we've continued to learn more and more. Just like you've always heard the thing that the sun in 5 billion years is going to
1: blow out or stuff. Yeah.
0: Right, it's going to get so large that it's going to swallow the Earth. Well, no. When it expands into a red giant about 5 billion years from now, that as the sun ages, it will lose mass, weakening its gravity, so the Earth will drift farther away.
1: Huh.
0: Probably outside of the scope of what the sun will do. So we will not be swallowed by the sun, but we'll be damn near close to it. So if you're here in 5 billion years, SPF 300 gazillion is what you're going to need, right? But I'm just saying, isn't that cool? I mean, you know, we're not going to get swallowed by the sun. Yay. We're just going to be drifting off out in the nether when it's then it's just, yeah. Yeah. You go us.
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0: Andrew Johnson and the Fall on your Wednesday morning. Hey, this is kind of fun because of how much communication's going on as we come up with new words all the time. The new one is liorexic.
1: Liorexic?
0: People who brag about a healthy diet. Oh. But then you find out when they go home, they eat like dozens of Oreos at a time. Oh, yeah, I'm doing a whole keto thing. Yeah, so I just do proteins on it. I've cut out carbs. Really? You've done that? But yet you have a bag of Flamin' Hot Cheetos in your car at all the time. Is that what you do? Really? You liorexic.
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0: comes with a beautiful love story after all with Gary and Julia. And here's just the way love works. They did research and they found that after you get married, you squabble about where to eat, what to make, and how to cook it. And usually in the beginning of the marriage, the women compromise, right? They figure out, they do whatever it is to make the man happy.
1: Okay.
0: But as time goes on, the script flips. Right? Think about it. Think about it. When you want to eat somewhere, if you go, hey, let's go out to eat. And whatever you want. Whatever you want. That becomes the answer.
1: Mm-hmm.
0: Whatever you want. What sounds good to you? I'm good. I can find something anywhere. Right?
1: Yeah.
0: Because I think guys are just built, you know. And maybe we become self-aware, or maybe we just pick our battles. I don't know. Right? But in the beginning, the women will go, oh, I'm good. If you want to go to Chili's, sure, okay.
1: Yeah, right? But I also think, at least in our house, we trade off. I go, yeah, okay, you haven't been to the pho place in a long time, so yeah, let's go to the pho place. And then he does the same for me.
0: Yeah, I think for me, I just know there's places that she doesn't like, so I just scratch him off my list.
1: So you've just decided you're never going there again.
0: Because I can find something to eat wherever I go. I mean, look at me. I don't say no to waiters a lot. All right? I mean, let's be honest. Come on.

0: The Red Clay Strays with one of the most unusual song titles in country music, Demons in the Choir. On your Wednesday morning, as we head down to Hollywood, Netflix has got a reality competition series based on Monopoly.
1: Oh, wow.
0: Has a $2 million grand prize. They're casting the series now, which is going to premiere next year. 12 contestants will compete on a life-size, fully realized Monopoly town square. To survive, they must accumulate everything or lose it all. Every negotiation, every decision, every role could mean the difference between building an empire or going directly to jail. One by one, bankrupt players are eliminated until a single winner is left standing to take it all.
1: Well, I have to say, I'm curious. Aren't you curious?
0: Not really.
1: Really? I kind of am.
0: Well, and what they're hoping is they can come up with Survivor Shark Tank.
1: Yeah, probably, huh?
0: You know, and the way it is, you got to figure out a better way to play Monopoly than Monopoly. You know, Monopoly's just all about the luck of the roll.
1: Yeah,
0: and whoever can buy the most property, right? You get those stupid roles where I've done it because my sons, we don't do it as much anymore. We played a lot of Monopoly.
1: Yeah,
0: and you get those roles where you kept landing on chance or board play, nothing you could buy.
1: Right, yeah.
0: Right?
1: It's true.
0: And then somebody would roll twos and fours all the way around the board, and in one fell swoop, they had six properties.
1: That's right.
0: Right? And you're like, well, this game is over.
1: At least for me.
0: We'll see how that all works. Hal Williams, the TV veteran, appeared in sitcom staples like 227 and Sanford and Son, has died at the age of 91. Williams starred as Lester Jenkins.

0: Jenkins, the husband of Marla Gibbs, Mary Jenkins, and father to Regina King's Brenda Jenkins, in room 227. He also appeared in 22 episodes of Sanford and Son as Officer Smitty.
1: Oh, okay. I remember him. Mm-hmm. Okay.
0: 91. That's a good run.
1: That is a good run. Good for you, sir.
0: And 50 years after Sylvester Stallone kickstarted his own career with the movie Rocky, Anthony Ippolito is playing Stallone in a movie that takes audiences behind the scenes of the iconic boxing movie's development and production. Amazon MGM Studios released a trailer for I Play Rocky. Ippolito is young Stallone, eager to prove himself in Hollywood with a handwritten script for the original 1976 Rocky movie.
1: That's what's so incredible. He just sat down like with a pen and paper and wrote that script.
0: Sylvester Stallone is 80 years old now.
1: Oh, my word. Really? Wow.
0: Yes.
1: We're all getting older.
0: Yes. Yes, we are. I sometimes go through like the birthdays and just go, well, okay, let's see who's turned old today.
1: Yeah, right. Ooh.
0: Let's see. David Hasselhoff is 74. Queen Camilla is 79.
1: That's crazy.
0: Isn't that cool? Our boy Craig Morgan, Redneck Yacht Club, 62 years old.
1: Ay, ay, ay.
0: So, yeah, there you go. Yeah. All right, there it is. That is what's happening in Hollywood.

0: That's Jackson Dean and Don't Come Looking on your Wednesday morning. But what you are looking for, at least word-wise, the most searched word definition in America is gaslighting.
1: Oh, because there's a lot
0: about
1: of that going on.
0: $287,000 a month.
1: Wow.
0: People were looking up what gaslighting meant.
1: Yeah, now, that movie's super old.
0: Was Love. Yeah, well, we don't even remember the movie anymore. Nobody remembers the movie.
1: Well, I do. Sadly, I do.
0: Yeah, but it's just the term.
1: I
0: don't remember the movie.
1: I do.
0: But it's the term that has become, it has become Kleenex. They're called facial tissues, but we call them Kleenex.
1: Yeah, it's
0: right?
1: True.
0: It's become the generic term. Same thing with gaslighting. It came from a movie, but it's term. It is, if you're wondering about gaslighting, it's people telling you a lie. Telling you a lie, right, and making you believe it's a truth.
1: Well, the thing in the movie was he was trying to drive his wife crazy so he could have her committed because he didn't want to give her money in a divorce. So he would, they had the gaslight. And literally, this was made like in the 30s, I think. And they had these gas lamps in their house. And she would light it. And it would give off light, and then he would go behind her and turn it down.
0: Slowly turn
1: yeah.
0: it down.
1: Yeah, and she would go, something happened to the light. No, it didn't. What are you talking about? No,
0: so
1: there's
0: something
1: no...
0: Something you know is true.
1: Right.
0: So you know the thing is true, but then somebody has altered it.
1: Yeah, and is saying
0: you
1: to you...
0: What true is that?
1: No, that's not true. That's not true. That's gaslighting. So when you can see it with your own eyes, and somebody looks at you and goes, no, what are you talking about? That's not happening.
0: Mm-hmm. Here's the top five things they're searching for. Gaslighting. Love came in number two. Then fascism, empathy, and integrity. And I'm glad they're looking up fascism. I saw a thing about, was it about 2 years ago, you know, when everybody was fascist.
1: Mm-hmm.
0: And they took a poll of the people who were using the term fascist and said, what is it? And you know, suppressing ideas.
1: Oh,
0: and it's like, no. it's an economic term. It's all, you know, that people can suppress ideas. Communism does a really good job of suppressing ideas.
1: Yeah, it does. Oof.
0: Right. So what is it? They didn't know.
1: No,
0: just heard the term.
1: Of course not.
0: So,
1: yeah.
0: So, hey, good for you guys for looking it up.
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0: Luke Bryan in a country song came on. He turned 50 last week.
1: Aw, happy birthday, Luke Bryan.
0: On your Wednesday morning, I don't know what they got you, but I'm pretty sure it wasn't a car. 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
1: Exactly. 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Because I don't want to buy your problems. 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
1: Yeah.

0: Zach Brown and Out in the Middle on your Wednesday morning. So, emotional warmth and nurturing. That's what we're looking for in a significant other. 47%. Emotional warmth and nurturing. For 23%, it's a sense of humor.
1: That's what we're looking for. I think you're better off with the sense of humor than the emotional warmth and nurturing.
0: 18% must be, your partner must be intelligent. 6% say they must have confidence.
1: Hmm. That's interesting.
0: I know, right? It's like, wow. How could that go wrong?
1: Right.
0: You know, because every shyster con man out there, what do they have? Confidence. That's where con comes from.
1: That's
0: the confidence
1: right,
0: man.
1: Right? Oh, so true.
0: So, wow. Yeah. No, this is what we're going to do. Okay.
1: Dear.
0: You know, I mean, every now and then it works. I mean, I was watching a documentary on Teddy Roosevelt. Okay. Well, it also helps to be insanely rich.
1: Yeah, he was.
0: And when you're yes, I'm confident, you know, I'll surround myself with a whole bunch of great soldiers. I'm a soldier. Okay. You know, but for me, like I said, we've talked about this before, intelligence.
1: Yeah.
0: You know, that's the thing I can't know, right? I can't say no to. But, the whole, I can see it. I mean, who wants to be married to someone who's cold and distant?
1: Well, yeah. I mean, there's a difference between cold and distant and warm and nurturing. I don't know. I don't think I need you to always put your arm around me. I think I need you to help me see it from a different perspective, and that's what humor does.
0: Yeah, I get it, but I still wanted, an arm around me, that doesn't sound bad.
1: No, it doesn't sound bad, but I don't think it's the most important thing. I don't know.
0: Okay, well, this is why we're married to other people.
1: That's right.
0: There you go. This works out.

0: Blake Shelton and let him in anyway. Can we agree on that, Lord? I know he's got some problems. And wasn't with Kim, but we let him in anyway.
1: Yeah. And the Lord says to you, what makes you think you're getting in?
0: Esquire did a survey for this summer on what Americans do agree on. You ready? Here's what we do agree on.
1: Okay.
0: Pizza, cheeseburgers, cornhole, lottery scratchers.
1: Cornhole.
0: Ooh. Peanut butter and jelly sandwiches, porch swings, and Dolly Parton.
1: Aw, of course. Dolly Parton is a national treasure.
0: So maybe there's some topics for Thanksgiving for you to work into your conversation. Let's play cornhole and listen to the greatest hits of Dolly Parton.
1: That's right.
0: What say? Then afterwards, go get us some lottery scratchers. Happy Thanksgiving, Uncle Ed.
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0: Church and a drink in my hand on your Wednesday morning. And you ever think about weird jobs Jim Gaffigan has?
1: In preparation for the funeral, we put makeup on the dead body. When did Grandpa start wearing eyeliner? There's special funeral makeup. You never see commercials for that makeup. Maybe that corpse is still alive. Or maybe it's Maybelline. For when you want to look drop-dead gorgeous. That's so much job, to put makeup on a dead person's face. That couldn't have been the goal. Somehow the dream of, I want to work in fashion became, I'll put blush on the corpse. It is an art form. It's impressive. I'm surprised it's not a reality show. Pimp my corpse. I have my own idea for a reality show. I think it's a winner. Let me pitch it to you. My show would open with two identical bodies lying next to each other. One of the bodies would be dead. The other, cake. The show's called Dead or Cake. And then a loved one would be given a cake knife. Susie loved her grandma, but how well did she know her? Will she cut in the delicious red velvet cake or her nana? Let's find out. Susie, you may cut the... Susie.
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0: Megan Patrick swole with child waiting on the birth of their daughter.
1: I don't, you know, you say it like that, and it just makes it sound wrong. I don't know if you should say it like
0: that. It is a beautiful thing.
1: Being swole with child.
0: She is plump with fetus.
1: Gary. It's
0: like, you know, and I love this, and I'm not making a joke. I love pregnant women who are proud of their bodies and take their pictures, right? And just are just all about the experience they're going through.
1: Well, okay. All right, then.
0: No, I didn't say being nude.
1: No, right? I know what you're talking about.
0: But they take their pictures and their baby's growing and stuff like that. And I feel beautiful. And yeah, and Megan's been doing that. And I think that's cool.
1: She has.
0: You know, you've been waiting a long time. You've decided this is my time. She had a difficult childhood. You know, the whole idea of raising a kid is scary.
1: Yeah,
0: right? Because, Lord, don't let me make those mistakes, right?
1: Oh, yeah. You'll make your fresh ones.
0: No, but
1: don't
0: I'm just
1: worry.
0: Saying that her mother made with her.
1: Yeah, exactly.
0: Right? So yeah. So I know, but the fact that they just love it.
1: Yeah.
0: You know, and are embracing the entire thing. Right?
1: Yeah, and it seems like Mitchell is really excited, too. So that's kind of cool.
0: He is, but he's also, the dad thing is right, step back and just enjoy it. This is their time. You know, as I tell my sons every now and then, they'll get a little bit annoyed about their mother, you know, because she's, you know, just, you know, mothers flit around you, you know.
1: Yeah,
0: and you know, this and this, and take this sunscreen, go to camp, take this sunscreen. And me and the boys are going, well, that is a complete waste of time.
1: They're never going to put that on.
0: It's not going to do that, and it's just not going to happen. But as I remind them, guys, I love you. I'd take a bullet for you. I love you more than life itself, but I did not grow you in my body. It's a different level for her, okay?
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1: Brought to you by Original Joe's, 301 South 1st Street in downtown San Jose. Great Italian food and a lot of it.
0: The colorful bus from McKinney Chesney's American Kids video and the cover of The Big Revival is going on display in Nashville for his new exhibit at the Country Music Hall of Fame and Museum. It will be on display starting today and go throughout the weekend.
1: Wow, it took this long to put Kenny Chesney in the Country Music Hall of Fame? Really?
0: Well, I know. It's one of the things I was introducing this past weekend. Lee Thomas Miller was nominated for the Songwriters Hall of Fame. When I did the introduction, I said, the difference is when I was nominated by my industry, the response was, wait, why? And when he was nominated, the response was, he's not in already?
1: Yeah.
0: Right?
1: Exactly.
0: Or like the same thing, right? So that's exactly. So Tim McGraw did his show last week. He opened up his tour, and it's called the Pawn Shop Guitar Tour. He was in New Jersey. During the show, he gave a young kid a pawn shop guitar that Tim had bought in New Jersey, and he'll be doing that at all the acts.
1: Oh, wow.
0: To say that that's where he had his first guitar. He bought it at a pawn shop.
1: Yeah, and you never know what's going to happen, right? Mm-hmm. That's cool.
0: Morgan Wallen has 11 songs on the Billboard charts this week, with most appearing on multiple charts. He's currently promoting two singles, his own Don't We and I Can't Love You Anymore with Ella Langley.
1: Wow.
0: The duet has reached a new high on the all-genre Hot 100, climbing from number 9 to number 6 in its 10th week on the chart. That's for all music.
1: Wow.
0: And Don't We jumps one position from 21 to 20.
1: He's a juggernaut, no question.
0: Yeah, him and Ella Langley, it is their world, and the rest of us are just
1: we're players.
0: her choosing Texas. Man, she stays on top for one more week. She'll tie Whitney Houston and Mariah Carey as the only female artist to have a song spend 14 weeks on top.
1: Golly.
0: For Carey, it was back in 2005 with We Belong Together. And for Houston, it was I Will Always Love You in 1992.
1: There you go. It's something.
0: It is something. All right, there you go. That is Once Around the Country.
1: Brought to you by Original Joe's, 301 South 1st Street in downtown San Jose. Great Italian food and a lot of...
2: Gary!

0: That's Corey Kent and Empty Words on your Wednesday morning. And, you know, anybody ever just take around time to sit back and have empty thoughts? You know, things that don't, you know, maybe you ponder and you go, maybe that means something. Maybe it does. Maybe it doesn't. You know, two babies born at the exact same time on different sides of the world would have different birthdays. Anybody ever think about that?
1: Wow.
0: Think about it. Just 100 years ago, everyone owned a horse and only the rich had cars. Now everybody has a car and only the rich have horses. You ever thought that taking a nap to get rid of a headache is the biological equivalent of turn it off and then on again? I wonder if I ever drank milk from the same cow twice. Do twins ever realize that one of them was unplanned?
1: Oh, wow.
0: If you try to rob a bank, you won't have any trouble with rent payments for the next 10 years, whether you're successful or not. If you punch yourself and it hurts, are you strong or weak? And here's the truth. There is no cool way to chase a ping pong ball. Things for you to think about.
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Hi, my name is Jamie. I listen to KRTY all day at work. I love meeting all of the staff at all the live performances that you guys give us the opportunity to attend. 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

Elena, Chase Matthews, all my exes on KRTY.com. Hey there, I'm Michael Moore. Glad it is going to cool down just a bit here in Northern California. But compared to the folks in the other side of the country, we got it made. That's for darn sure. But we're definitely paying for it with the high cost of everything. But hey, am I the one to complain? No, I'm not. Let's get it going with music from Brett Young on KRTY.

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1: 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November the 7th is the date they're going to be here at the Shoreline along with Josh Ross and Tyler Hubbard. 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Jack.

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Well, Texas seems to be the theme in country music lately. Had Ella Langley's song Choosing Texas, Cody Johnson's Blaine, Texas. But right now it's Blake with just Texas on KRTY.

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brand new one from Cole Swindell, Girl Dad on KRTY. Celebrated his first Father's Day this year. His daughter Rainey was born last August, so he is a girl dad. I'm Michael Moore, and this is Darius Rucker and Lady A with Wagon Wheel.

Reba McEntire, I'm sure she's going to be spoiling her grandchild in October. Her son Shelby and his wife Marissa expecting a baby. And Reba is looking forward to being grandma. Yeah, and NBC just renewed her sitcom Happy's Place for a third season, and she is very happy. Here is Reba now, and Does He Love You on KRTY.

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0: Summer Breeze, Keith Urban on KRTY.com, and I'm Michael Moore. Yeah, we can sure use a breeze to cool down. Yesterday, man, there was no breeze. I went to Aptos in the afternoon. It was really warm over there, but the humidity, there wasn't really any because of the ocean breeze nearby, and that was kind of nice. Hope you're doing good on this Wednesday. Definitely a cooler day than it has been the past couple of days. That's for sure. We're only going to get to the low 80s. That's what they're calling for. Here's Nate Smith, Whiskey on You on KRTY.
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Ella Langley, Loving Life Again on KRTY. Well, videos are all over the World Wide Web of her wardrobe malfunction as she was performing during the Baltimore show, where she was the opener for Morgan Wallen, and she was wearing her pink dress with a lot of fringe on it, and it unzipped. Yes, it didn't really fall off. It just kind of was hanging there. So she had to do a quick change, got into a Baltimore Ravens jersey, and continued with the show. But people are just going all crazy over it, watching the video over and over, like myself. But you don't really see much. Anyways, that's too bad. Here is Corey Kent on KRTY.com.

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1: 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I listen to KRTY all day long in my vehicle. 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

0: Luke Bryan, Country Girl, Shaking For Me on San Jose's legendary hot country, KRTY. He'll be here in less than a month, Shoreline Amphitheater, with his Word on the Street tour, bringing Lainey Gardner with him, Lauren Watkins, and Randall King. And right now, you have a good opportunity of scoring some free tickets to this show. 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

Out of all the songs Reba McEntire has done to date, she said this song, Fancy, is the one she closely identifies with, largely because of its rags-to-riches way of life and message of persevering through hard work. 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

0: But I'd love to talk to you about the Boys and Girls Club of Silicon Valley. 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

Sarah Michael Moore. Hope you're having a great Wednesday. And yeah, it's kind of nice. It's going to definitely cool down today up in the mid-80s. I'll take that over yesterday's mid-90s. Jason Aldean, Dirt Road Anthem on KRTY.

say Potts Farm was a place to go. 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Light the bonfire and call the girls. King and the Can and the Marlboro Man. Jack and Jim were a few good men. 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I'm tired of talking, man. Y'all ain't listen.

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0: 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Baby.

Well, if you're a coffee drinker, here's some good news from the American Heart Association. They say medical experts say moderate coffee intake up to about 400 milligrams of caffeine a day, or roughly 3 to 5 cups, is safe for most adults. They say energy drinks are a different story, with evidence pointing toward real cardiovascular harm if consumed 5 times a day. So drink that coffee, stay away from those energy drinks to keep you going, because they say coffee is good for you. 3 to 5 cups, there you go. Maybe I'll just have some decaf, otherwise I'll get the jitters.

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We do it on our HomePod, I do it on Apple Music, and I do it right off the website.

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1: 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I'm Andrew Keene. I'm from San Jose. 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

Music from Jelly Roll is on the way. Also, a classic from Craig Morgan is coming up. But right now, Lainey Wilson and John Mayer. It's Phone, Keys, Wallet on KRTY.

Well, Craig Morgan, he's got a busy schedule. He is an Army reservist, and he was recently promoted to Chief Warrant Officer 2. So his title is CW2. He had a ceremony that he went to at the Pentagon recently. Here he is with Almost Home on KRTY. He had

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0: All right, no excuses now. 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Around the city, around the valley, around the state, around the country, around the world.
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Well, it was last week that we had our songwriters in town for the Songwriters Series. Two great nights under the stars at the beautiful Cordova Winery. The weather was perfect for this event. We got more shows coming up in less than a month, and another round of great songwriters coming to town. More details on that and how you can be a part of all this coming up in just about 6 minutes. Right now, Bradley Gaskin, About Dang Did on KRTY.

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Jason Aldean, Don't Tell on Me on KOTY.com. I'm Michael Moore. Well, if you're feeling a little down, they say, according to WebMD, grab an orange. Now, you don't have to eat it, just peel it. As you peel the orange, drops of fragrant, mood-boosting essential oils are released into the air, which will make you feel better. Well, there you go. You know, if I do peel an orange, I'm definitely going to eat it, but how about just buying a bottle of the essential oils that are in the orange and just spray it on myself? Or spray it on somebody that's feeling down. I wonder if that'll work. Maybe. Who knows? Maybe I got an idea. Maybe I'll work at that. Here's Luke Bryan. Play it again on KOTY. She

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Well, Josh Ross and Tyler Hubbard are part of the big Dan and Shay concert that's coming to the Shoreline Amphitheater November the 7th, a young tour. And matter of fact, you can head over to KOTY.com and enter to win your free tickets right now to that show. Good luck to you. I would love to hook you up with those tickets. Here is Tyler Hubbard with his latest. It's called Land.

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1: hot country. Hey, this is Nick from Morgan Hill, and I care too why at work through my computer.

Well, that's going to wrap it up for me on this Wednesday as we get closer to another weekend and some cooler tips. Yay! Have yourself a great day. Nate's coming up in just a matter of moments, and I will be back with you tomorrow morning, 9 a.m. Pacific, 12 noon for those folks on the East Coast. Thanks for listening, and I'll leave you with this one from Jordan Davis. I ain't saying.

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Red Clay Strays kicking off Wednesday afternoon. Demons in the Choir. Legendary KRGY. John Morgan now. Kid myself.

Her name is Megan Patrick, and that is Safe Place to Break, a song about her wonderful, supportive husband, Mitchell Tenpenny. You know, remakes and covers have been a part of the country music format for a long time, as proved by this hour's flashback feature, Reba McEntire, The Night the Lights Went Out in Georgia.

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0: fun last Thursday and Friday with veteran songwriters Lee Thomas Miller and, of course, the amazing Tim Nichols and Kelly Archer. And they will tell you that the Worst Way song written solely by Riley Green would be a dream for any songwriter. Up next, the one that started it all. Speaking of that, for Lainey Wilson.
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Chase Matthew kind of middling around in the middle of the charts with Holding It Down. Megan Roney went all the way to number one with this, the new single, out now, A Taste of Your Own Medicine. We're playing that, but this is Beautiful Things.

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1: 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Old Dominion. 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

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Legendary KRTY. Always first in music discovery. Right here. 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Broken record now. Adam Doliak.

Blake Shelton, let him in anyway, climbing the charts. Great to have Blake Shelton on the radio. Flashback feature this hour. These guys walked into our studio and played this song acoustic, and it knocked us out. One of the great moments in studio history that I remember, Hillbilly Shoes, Montgomery Gentry.

0: Mitchell Tenpenny, a song that we played on the legendary KRTY, wasn't necessarily a big hit nationally, but what else is new? Music discovery, it's what we do. You may not think tied into the Mitchell Tenpenny song, Not Today. 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

The latest from Corey Kent. It's called Empty Words. John Mayer is a guitar player. Lainey Wilson is a singer. They got together and made Phone Keys Wallet a collaboration.

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MacArthur, Hardy, big song for them. He got his buddies Tim McGraw, Morgan Wallen, and Eric Church to join him on that song. Eric Church did it live at Red Rocks, just solo acoustic, a couple of weeks ago. I got to see it live and in person. It was so fun. I'm sure somewhere there's a version of that. Up next, Jackson Dean, Heavens to Betsy.

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Wayne Brown, I've Got a Woman and You've Got a Man, a legendary KRGY big song for him, top 10. This guy just getting started, coming to the Regency Ballroom in San Francisco. His name is Charles Wesley Godwin, and this is Better That Way.

Zach John King top 20 song, Get to Drinking. Lost his father a week and a half ago. Hit him hard. Of course, the country music world thoughts are with him. Last night, Melissa Etheridge and Wynonna played the Mountain Winery. This flashback feature, Wynonna, Rock Father.

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Parker McCollum, Killing Me, the latest from him, album of the year from the ACMs. We will see what happens with the CMAs. That's in November. Right now, Kenny Chesney, the latest from him, Carrie.

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1: Hi, I'm Barbie McCaslin. I'm from San Jose, California. We've been doing the KRTY Songwriters from the beginning. We love it. We're season pass holders. 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

Tucker Wetmore, the latest from him. Who told you? Legendary KOTY Wednesday afternoon, hump day Wednesday afternoon, Morgan Wallen. The last, I believe, single from the I'm the Problem project. I hear there's a new song coming out tomorrow night.

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